0: Hey, this is Ava Max.
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1: 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Yeah, right, picture that with a Kodak. Or better yet, go to town.

Remember the lake in the moonlight. Remember you shivered and shone. I'll never forget what you looked like on that night. But I know that time is gonna take me